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3: It's time to climb on, this beat we rock on, these lights can't face, erase, replace.

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Have been my sentence, but I'm committing no crime.

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2: 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In my dream, you're a superhero. 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